Once again, ladies and gentlemen, Gordon Beck, Alan Ganley, Freddie Logan, Jimmy Duker, and myself would like to thank you, and we'll be back to play for you once more later on this evening. So in the meantime, we'd like to take a little break for a little drop of alcohol. Alcohol. Thank you very much, ladies and gentlemen. See you later. The next tune that we'd like to play for you, ladies and gentlemen, is an original composition which is dedicated to my stay last autumn in New York, and it's entitled Down in the Village.

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1: with a composition by our very talented trumpet player Jimmy Duker, and this one is entitled First 11.

We sincerely hope you enjoy a beautiful little thing entitled Ugetsu. In Japanese, it means fantasy.

We sincerely hope you enjoy the tune entitled On the Ginza. Ginza is the shopping area in Tokyo. This tune we feature, no one in particular,

Thank you very much. Remember, your applause goes on these records. Pee Wee said before. At this time, we're going to do a tune composed by our saxophonist, Hank Mobley. It's a beautiful little thing. It's a foxtrot. It is a slang that is used by the musician, just cooling.

Thank you very much, ladies and gentlemen. Here goes another tune by our saxophonist, the thing he calls deciphering the message, Hank Mobley.

over the sand. Good marching in, yeah. When the saints come marching in, yeah, yeah, yeah, yeah. Lord, I want to be in the number. Will the saints come marching in? Will I tell you, diamond? Sugar torture, not an end of the day, yeah.